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3: Hey, this is Keith Sweat. Just checked into the Sweat Hotel. Now the date is hump day Wednesday, baby, so you know how it all goes down. Hit me up at 866-92-SWEAT. That's 866-927-9328. Apologize, confess, and baby girl, I want to be the only man you need in your life, and that's the maintenance man. 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
1: You're inside the Sweat Hotel. Who am I speaking to?
2: Deborah.
1: Hey, Deborah, what's going on with you tonight?
2: I just want to let you know you're doing a wonderful job, and I've been admiring you for many, many years.
1: I appreciate that. Thank you so much for checking in tonight. I do, and I do again. I appreciate that.
2: Yeah, you know, you're quite a sweetheart in my book.
1: Thank you, baby girl. All right, have a great night. Thank you for checking in. I appreciate that. Bye-bye. Hey, this is Keith. Who am I speaking to?
3: You're speaking to Miss Polly Mae.
1: Hey, how you doing, hon? What can I do for you tonight?
3: I was calling to tell you I love your music, and that put me in the mind of my friend that I used to have, but me and him are no longer together.
1: I'm sorry to hear that. I am so sorry to hear that.
3: And I enjoy your show when I see you down at the Hard Rock. I have pictures of you.
1: Okay, thank you so much. I appreciate you for supporting me. I really do.
3: Well, all right, thank you for talking.
1: All right, hon, take care of yourself.
3: Bye-bye.
1: Thank you for checking in.
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1: Hey, this is Keith, and you're an apology out. Who am I speaking to?
2: Sandra.
1: How you doing? Where you calling from, baby?
2: I'm calling from Miami.
1: Miami? How old are you?
2: 31.
1: You 31? You don't sound like you 31. You sound like you 15, 13, maybe even 12.
2: Nope.
1: Nope. Who do you want to apologize to, baby?
2: I want to apologize to my stepfather, Kelvin, Brady, and my grandmother, Minnie Austin.
1: All right. Okay. What did you do?
2: To my stepfather, I always catch attitudes with him and stuff. And my grandmother, I always be bad at her house and stuff. That's when I was younger.
1: All right, baby. Well, thank you for calling in to the Sweat Hotel, okay?
2: Okay.
1: You're now in the Sweat Hotel and you're speaking to Keith. Who am I speaking to?
3: You'll speak to your girl, Shalonda.
1: How you doing, baby? Where you calling from?
3: Macon.
1: Who do you want to apologize to, baby?
3: I want to apologize to the boy named Marion because one day we were at school and he seen me talk to this other boy that who I was supposed to be talking to. And he dumped me, and I just want to apologize for that because we wasn't really no talking. I just want to apologize, and I want to ask him if he's taking back because I do love him, and I didn't mean to hurt him.
1: All right, baby. Thank you for calling into the Sweat Hotel, okay?
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5: Coming right back at you, baby. 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
1: Hey, this is Keith. Who am I speaking to?
2: This is Lady Sunshine.
1: How you doing, Lady Sunshine?
2: Oh, I'm doing just fine. What about you?
1: I'm good. I'm good. Where are you calling from, Lady Sunshine?
2: I'm calling from Pensacola, Florida.
1: Okay, what can I do for you tonight?
2: Well, the only confession I have to make is that I'm dating a married man, and, you know, I really like him, and I was just wondering, you think I should wait, or if I give him like that, do you think...
1: Wait?
2: Do you think I should wait?
1: Wait on what?
2: I mean, him to get a divorce, or should I just do my thing as I'm doing?
1: Is he in the process of getting a divorce?
2: Well, yes, he said he is, and I've seen the paperwork.
1: If he plans on being with you for the rest of your life, I think you should wait, but that's totally up to you. But that's what I would do.
2: Well, you know, I would completely change my mind if you asked me to marry you.
1: Well, if you're dating a married man, you might be a little bit too much for me, baby.
2: So, what's the possibility of that? I am Lady Sunshine, darling.
1: Okay, Lady Sunshine. Well, you catch me in the dark.
2: Your choice. I'll let you make that choice.
1: All right, Lady Sunshine. You have a great night, okay?
2: You too, and I love you. Bye-bye.
1: Love you too. Bye-bye.
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1: Hello, who am I speaking to?
2: My name is Wanda.
1: Hey, Wanda, how you doing, baby? What can I do for you tonight, Wanda?
2: Well, I just wanted to talk about my life and how good it is now.
1: Okay, why is it so good now compared to what it was?
2: Well, back in the day, I had a wonderful husband that passed away.
1: Mm-hmm.
2: And I spent 12 years trying to recapture that wonderful feeling. Now I have it back. His name is Michael Lawrence. They call him Sub-Zero.
1: Sub-Zero.
2: Uh-huh.
1: Okay, well, I mean, Sub-Zero.
2: Yeah, Sub-Zero.
1: Why is it 100 degrees? Sub-Zero compared to 100 degrees?
2: Mortal Kombat.
1: Okay, I hear you, boo.
2: He's a fighter.
1: All right, baby. Thank you for checking it. Love you, girl.
2: Thank you.
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1: It's the Sweat Hotel. Who am I speaking to?
2: This is Aaron from New Orleans. Coleman said to meet me at IHOP at 9 in the morning or 9 tonight for breakfast. What's so funny?
1: You say you want me to meet you at IHOP in the morning?
2: Yeah, for 9 in the morning or 9 at night. Whichever one is convenient for you.
1: Okay, well, you be there and I'll
2: Canal
1: be there
2: Street,
1: as well.
2: Right across the street from the okay. Plus. In the door, so where I met you at around this time in 95.
1: Now, why don't we make it at 6 in the morning?
2: Oh, and I apologize to Sweat Hotel for not having some Daisy Duke shorts on, a nice mini skirt.
1: All right, baby girl. Thank you for taking it. I appreciate it.
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0: 101, home of Mike Evans and the Memphis Morning Show. 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Your chance at $1,000. Here's another winner. How long have you been trying to win?
1: Oh, I have been trying to win for some months. Every time you guys do this.
0: And what are your plans with the money?
1: Honestly, what I plan to do with the money is take my baby somewhere. Let her have fun.
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0: 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That's our talkback mic. Tap it. You've got 30 seconds.
1: Hey, Sharon, your biggest fan, Sean. 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Appreciate you doing what you do. And have a good day.
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0: 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It's red. Tap it. Say what you got to say.
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0: On the way this weekend's Wine on the River, the date has been moved. If you don't know about that new date, I'll tell you about it. Why? What's going on with that in just a few minutes on the show. Three things you need to know this morning. Your 901 report on V101. The Memphis Police Department has shut down a hotel on Airways Boulevard. If you planned on, you know, maybe a little staycation in the city of Memphis, Tennessee, and had planned on going to the Budget Host Inn and Suites on Airways to just kind of get away from it all this weekend, it's been shut down because of multiple reported incidents. Actually, officers say they responded to 792 calls between September 18, 2024 and September 18th, 2026. Almost 800 of those joints. They issued a written notice in April, but police say crime kept on going. So they made the decision. That was Memphis Police, city leaders, and Shelby County District Attorney's Office decided to shut it on down. So you're going to have to find another place for that weekend staycation. Also, Memphis Light Gas and Water, they're going to adjust the opening hours of four of their offices in October. The Whitehaven Community Office, the Downtown Community Office, the Millington Community Office, and Lamar Community Office. Regular office hours will resume the next day after this delayed opening, but there's going to be an adjustment of those opening times for the month, like Whitehaven, 9 o'clock at the East Shelby Drive location, 9 o'clock, 8:30 at Millington Community Office, and on Lamar, 9 o'clock. So they're 9 o'clock, except for the one in Millington, they're adjusting those times. There are a couple things going on with Memphis Light Gas and Water. High today, 92. A low of 64 tonight and back to 92 tomorrow. That is your 901 report this morning. That's three things you need to know on V101.
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657. Mike Evans, Big Sue. On the way, three things you need to know this morning, your 901 report. Our 11th annual Wine on the River, presented by Mercedes-Benz of Kyville. Scheduled for this weekend, we bumped the date up 1 week. Anticipating some less than favorable weather this weekend. Kind of like we've done with previous events where we saw the possibility of the weather, you know, kind of spoiling some of the fun. So everything's still on, you know, everything that was going to go down this weekend is going to go down a week from Saturday. And possibly that worked out even better for a lot of people that, you know, if you're like, damn, I got to be here this weekend. I want to be at Wine on the River. Well, it's going to be the 17th now. So set the date. I would say mark your calendar, but of course you're marking the calendar on your tablet or phone or whatever, but or set the alert, whatever you got going on. You're not going to write it down on a piece of paper. Be aware. We've moved the date up 1 week, anticipating some less than favorable weather for this 11th annual Wine on the River. So we'll see you 1 week from Saturday on the 17th downtown. 658 B101.

0: Mike Evans, Big Sue.
1: If I have a second, I'll get a chance to look at things that are celebrated today. Might be pushing time kind of close. But there are a couple things going on today. We'll run those down in a few minutes. Three things you need to know, your 901 report. Krista Pike has regained consciousness almost 6 days after that failed attempt to execute her. And first, she wouldn't know where she was. She woke up just confused and basically said, "Where am I?" As to the extent of any damage that may have taken place with the body, that's not clear. Prognosis is not clear at this point, and that will be some days in the making. But she did. She's back. She has come back. Memphis Police Department has announced a shutdown of a hotel on Airways Boulevard following multiple reported incidents over there. The Budget Host Inn Suites. It's been deemed a public nuisance due to some 792 calls for issues between September 18th and 2024 and September 18th, 2026. I'm sure that's some good news to a lot of people, maybe not some to some, because that's like, you can roll up in that junk with, didn't have to be a part of any kind of loyalty program. No price matching or anything there. You just rolled up in that junk and just started causing confusion for the most part. All right, today's high 92 and cool 62 tonight. That's three things you need to know this morning. Your 901 report on V101.

0: Memphis Morning Show. My game is big soon because there's always something good going on in Memphis. What's good, Memphis? Around 7:30, we'll get to it on this World Sight Day 2026. We celebrate octopuses today on World Octopus Day. National Salmon Day is today. Also, let's see. I'll pass on that one. It's National Depression Screening Day today. And let's see. Dyslexia Day is also today. Some things that are celebrated and things that they want us to be aware of on this 8th day of October 2026.
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0: on Memphis R&B Throwbacks. The Memphis Morning Show. Mike Evans, Big Sue on the way. Some scoop for your Thursday. I said I didn't want to say it. The Diddy prison release update. We got a date. And basically, Bill Duke got something for him, too.
1: You know that's right.
0: You know you did. Yeah, he did. Because it got pushed back. I'll tell you what that date is. Less than 10 minutes. Back. I'm done with that. What's good, Memphis? It started off as not good Memphis. When we learned about the Gatorade man being arrested on Tuesday, and like the whole city just lost their minds. If you didn't know, the Gatorade, his name is DeMarcus Dickerson. And he's been, you know, slinging that Gatorade for like forever, right? Over on Poplar. I was arrested, and people lost their minds. But now we know that charges have been dropped against the Gatorade man. And many of us, including myself, you know, say that should have never taken place. I'm looking at some of the comments on Facebook. And just so many. I bought many drinks from bruh. Not one time did he obscure traffic. The arresting officer is getting humiliated. He sells water and Gatorade. I buy from him on Sunday going to church. He's there all the time. I believe he's doing it for the health of his mother. He's a good guy, and I respect him so much. I could be doing this all day. Somebody said some of them was trying to meet the quota. Somebody came back and said, if this don't boost his sales. He doesn't block traffic. When light turns green, he goes to the other side. In other words, there haven't been issues, and nobody... This is the first time we're ever hearing about something about this. And by the way, somebody said that somebody got a spot. The person that actually, when he was arrested, that was his partner. They were, you know, they worked together. So there was some uproar like, man, they messed up and somebody else got a spot. The word is that they know each other. That was his partner. He just kept the party going. But people just lost their minds and upset. The good news, the bad news was that he had to be arrested in the first place. The good news is that the charges were dropped. And with that, probably created all kinds of new awareness. Even if you don't go through that intersection, you probably will over the next few days. Grab yourself a Gatorade, since we're going to be warmer than typical anyway. Like in the 90s in October. That's what's good, Memphis Morning, 7:33, V101.

0: to it with Diddy, man. His prison release date has been pushed back, and the reports were that he was drinking cognac, and getting massages behind bars.
1: I thought I could get through that.
0: Yeah, so that January date, January 21st date, has been pushed back to March 2nd, 2028. Now, because, man, he had to get his cognac in and get those massages, and it cost him. There were some other allegations that he had access to a cell phone and a jailbroken tablet over at the FCI Fort Dix, so in New Jersey. So that's where things stand with that. And, of course, if you saw Menace to Society 2, you remember that classic scene from Bill Duke, who wasn't in the movie long, but you remember it well, and I'm sure Diddy's thinking about it right now.
2: You know your stuff, right?
0: Yeah, he done that. 7:42 celebrity birthday shout out.
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The real celebrities, of course, are always right here in Memphis and the Mid-South. And they include Tracy Loyal. Happy birthday, Tracy Loyal. Adrian Jones. Adrian! Adrian! Happy birthday, Erica Sutton. Let's see. Martaverick Shears, happy birthday to you. Pamela Allen. Happy birthday, Pamela. Aziza Baruti, happy birthday. Cicely Brooks. Tamika White Ferris, happy birthday to you. Let's see, Keisha Woods Johnson, Mimi Michelle, Henry Holland Hudson with a big birthday today, and Andre Dandridge, Saliva celebrating and popping and getting it in on this day. You know what you got to do. 757 V101. They never said-

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1: Good morning.
0: And we hope you're having a great morning so far, and we want to tell you about winning some money in a few minutes.
1: Some money on.
0: Yeah, putting $1,000 in your bank account. VTL's on the way in just a few minutes. Three things that you need to know this morning. Krista Pike is has regained consciousness. Almost 6 days after that failed attempt to execute her, and we know what she said.
1: Man, I heard this on the news last night, and the tease was her first words after a botched. I was like, ooh, yeah. Goodness.
0: But what we're hearing was like the second.
1: Yeah.
0: So the first one was, y'all got me.
1: What the?
0: But yeah, it's like basically not knowing what's going on. Now, where it goes from there, I don't know. I guess
1: You
0: get healthy and we give it another shot next year, right? Or something like that. You know, we get y'all healthy again and we try to kill you next year.
1: Right.
0: But now, I
1: thought that there was a rule back in the day that if you survived, then it was off of the table.
0: That was OJ.
1: That was OJ.
0: Yeah, that was double jeopardy in OJ's case. They couldn't go back and try it. But no, I would think that. But she did some bad things.
1: Oh, absolutely.
0: That's why she was on death row.
1: Yeah.
0: So where that goes, I just don't know. That's like, you know, I know that's somebody's cause, like Kim K, and they're sometimes you got to kind of pick your poison.
1: Yeah.
0: Like my whole deal this week was trying to get the Gatorade man out of jail.
1: Bruh.
0: Yeah, that's what I was working on. And it turns out they dropped the charges.
1: Good, as they should have.
0: And man, people just went in on a soldier.
1: Friendly reminder, this is the young brother that sells the waters and the Gatorades at the corner of Poplar and Parkway. He's been doing this since what? Fresh out of the pandemic?
0: It's been forever.
1: And yeah, he's been there for years. So, listen. I want to know, were the officers like not from here, or
0: maybe
1: like,
0: somebody didn't? They thought he was obstructing, and but on social media, it's just whoo.
1: Yeah, man.
0: But
1: like, come on, man. Yeah. Like they ain't hurt nobody. I saw his brother Tony, I believe. You know, was talking about, you know, he's out now, but he's like, you know, we just trying to make a living. You know,
0: if there were an issue of obstruction, it might take place now because of all the attention that's going to be given to that intersection.
1: I'm telling
0: now.
1: You.
0: Because there were people on social media saying, look, I don't go over that way, but I'm going to make a point to go over there.
1: Right.
0: And buy myself a Gatorade. So
1: exactly.
0: It might.
1: Or drop off a case. Here goes some more inventory.
0: Yeah, but it's like people knew his routine. They knew everything about it. It's their routine is based on him. Like they grabbed that water or Gatorade from him. But it's good to know charges were dropping and it's all good in that direction.
1: Yeah.
0: 92 on some unseasonably warm weather today. We're back in the 90s. Lows in the 60s. That's your 901 report this morning. Three things you need to know on V101.

0: helping you level up on a Thursday. Around 8:30, something to help you level up. On the way. All right, a new day for Wine on the River. You know, yes. We look deep. We always look for a quality event with great weather when they're outdoors, right?
1: Mm-hmm.
0: And looking ahead and possibly seeing some weather that was less than favorable for the weekend.
1: Yeah, that storm.
0: Yeah. Exactly. So as a result of that, Caroline has looked into the crystal ball, and it will be a week from Saturday.
1: Yes.
0: On the 17th. Everything's the same.
1: October 17th.
0: And you'll see it all over social media. I'm about to put it on the Facebook page as well to remind you that it'll take place a week from this Saturday, our 11th annual Wine on the River, brought to you by Mercedes-Benz of Collierville.
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0: 101 Memphis R&B and Throwbacks, the Memphis Morning Show. Have you ever listened to the background of, during that song when they're talking?
1: Oh, yeah.
0: Yeah, it's kind of interesting.
1: It's a whole part.
0: Like, if you just can take Luther out and then just listen to the conversation in the background.
1: It's probably background conversation just straight from the studio.
0: Yeah, it's
1: kind of
0: cool.
1: It probably scripted, yeah.
0: I was doing that while it played. I said, well, I know the words of the song. I know this time I'm going to listen to what they're talking. And not that I can hear everything. But.
1: Right.
0: Okay, coming up, some scoop for your Thursday. Sue's got that coming up in about 10 minutes.
1: Yes, we do.
0: But right now, we're going to help you level up.
1: Yeah, so I saw some news about new car payments hitting a record high as buyers are borrowing more money. And this is new data coming from Edmunds. It says that this is for new car buyers, not for used car buyers, right? Are borrowing more and stretching loans longer while still facing record high monthly payments. So they say the average amount financed is about $44,000. Typical monthly payment climbed to about $787. Ooh. That's a high car note.
0: Yeah, it is.
1: And they say one in five finance buyers committed to payments of at least $1,000 a month.
0: Ooh. That's like all your money.
1: That's your mortgage, that's your rent costing as much as your car note. That's a lot of money. Buyers are also putting less money down because they need that money, right? And increasingly taking out loans lasting 84 months or longer. That's,
0: I don't know if you're doing the math.
1: It's 8 years? 7 years?
0: I mean, I'll be transparent. The most I paid on a car was seven.
1: Really? And you've had quite a fleet of vehicles.
0: I had an excursion.
1: Mm-hmm. Oh, I remember the excursion.
0: My diesel. Oh,
1: right.
0: Awesome.
1: And, but you had a couple Benzes.
0: My 98 S600.
1: Okay.
0: But that was six something.
1: An S600.
0: Yeah, 98. Babyface had one like that.
1: Really?
0: But it was not new, although it was $130,000 car new, right?
1: Mm-hmm.
0: And so brother got it for like $35,000.
1: Let me tell you something. And I know you couldn't pass a gas station.
0: If I ever got a chance to get another one of those, I would probably, you know, that would not be my main car now, but mm-hmm. I would love to get that car again. Mike Ware, his father-in-law, mm-hmm. Bought it from me.
1: Yeah.
0: Back in the day. But
1: so I had to step down. I had the S550.
0: That was sweet. Until some idiot on the road messed our ride up.
1: I know, right? But I will tell you this. If you're in the market for a new car, like, do your research. There are a lot of dealerships now. What they're doing is like the no haggle price, which is really good because it's basically the lowest they can go.
0: Right. This is
1: right?
0: It.
1: Right. But also, like, if you're a Costco member, like, you can get like an additional like $1,200 or $1,250 off. Yeah, listen.
0: We know you've been doing some recent research. I can tell now.
1: Let me tell you. I'm like, what's the absolute lowest price? What's the absolute lowest interest rate? Yeah. Okay.
0: Or get on YouTube. These are things, they're questions that you don't have to answer when you ask a certain question, and things that you're allowed to ask and you should get an answer. Just, there's a lot of information.
1: Exactly.
0: Just don't go out there and need the car so bad that you just like whatever.
1: Right.
0: You
1: know, right.
0: You got your due diligence. You do have power when you're out there. Unless your credit score is like a six. If they're willing to give you a car, you better take it.
1: They sell bikes at Walmart.
0: 833, we're helping.

0: Been a minute since that song came out. That booty going everywhere right now. V101, Memphis R&B, and Throwbacks. Memphis Morning Show, Mike Evans and Big Sue. Getting closer to your money. You can use $1,000 to get it done. And
1: the booty going everywhere,
0: the
1: Mike.
0: The booty going everywhere. You know, it's just life. And you accept it and let it go where it needs to go. All right, coming up, we're getting close to your money, $1,000 to pay your bills right now. Well, we got some scoop for you Thursday.
1: Yes, we do. So it looks like Diddy is going to be spending a little more time behind bars. Federal prison records show that his release date has been pushed back from January to March of 2028. Because first we heard February, then they crept it back a couple of days to January, but now March 28th. This is after reports surfaced that he allegedly had access to contraband, including a cell phone, a modified tablet while incarcerated. Reports also claim that Diddy was receiving massages, special meals, and even drinking cognac behind bars.
0: I thought the massages came with the room.
1: Right. He remains in solitary confinement as officials investigate the allegations.
0: Wow.
1: Also, speaking of headline-making relationships, Bree Tiessi is standing by Nick Cannon. There was a recent appearance on Angela Yee's lip service. Shout out to Angela Yee. The Selling Sunset star says that she still sees Nick as her man and believes their relationship could be long-term despite its unconventional setup. However, she says she has one non-negotiable. If Nick has one more baby, she's out.
0: That's gonna be that's iffy there.
1: I'm telling you.
0: It's more likely that he will than he won't.
1: Bree admitted that with Nick already fathering 12 kids, there's already a lot to balance, and she's worried about how thinly stretched his time can be. They've got a son, Legendary Love, who was born in 2022.
0: 13th child ain't gonna make that much of a difference.
1: Right. What's the difference between 12 and 13?
0: 12, it's different. Like, you're talking about from 4 to 8.
1: This is it, Nick. I mean it.
0: But 12 to 13, she's not gonna notice anything. Oh, boy.
1: I'm trying to think where her son falls in line. Was he like 8 or 9?
0: I don't know where. Yeah, I don't know. He's just
1: he may have been 11.
0: They're in the mix, though.
1: My goodness. It's all neither here nor there, though. It's just the big scoop with your girl.
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0: Like them
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0: Exactly.
1: Charge a 19% interest.
0: Now, keep in mind, it takes a degree of discipline because,
1: you
0: know, you'll say it and then you'll win the money and you'll get it and your mind will totally change. And,
1: you know, I've always wanted to have a spa day.
0: You know what? let's see. Groceries and household goods, of course.
1: Seriously, though, $1,000 would take care of a fantastic spa day.
0: Yeah.
1: Because you could cover a facial, a 60 or a 90 minute massage, and then like a fantastic lunch afterwards.
0: How much does it cost to have your toes done? Like a good.
1: Depends on where you go and what level of pedicure.
0: You're
1: starting at least 50.
0: 50 what?
1: At least $50. per toe. what do you want us to do with that little black one?
0: All right, your chance to win $1,000 is next on V101.

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0: R&B and throwbacks. Memphis Morning Show, Mike Evans, Big Sue.
1: Good morning.
0: We're going to look at some things that are celebrated today in just a few minutes on the show. Less than 5 minutes, we'll get into a little something, something. A couple things going on today. Three things you need to know. Your 901 report, DeMarcus Dickerson, the Gatorade man, released.
1: Yes.
0: It does. It's like...
1: charges dropped.
0: Yeah, charges dropped. Crazy in the first place. A lot of people really upset about the fact that he got
1: arrested in the first place.
0: It's just crazy. Yeah.
1: Because the thing is, you know, he's been at that intersection for years. Knows the traffic signals, knows how to move about safely, you know.
0: Yeah, and if they want to know, there are intersections where they're obstructing. You know, trust me on that. And so, you know, if you're going to start doing that, you got to do it citywide.
1: Right.
0: But trust me, there are some of these, you know, people that you... I have no idea what the hell they got going on, you know, sometimes. But
1: I bet I'm buying some bottled water on the way home.
0: All I know is my light is green and you got your ass in front of me right now. You need to go. That happens a lot. But he's got it down so well because he's been doing it so long.
1: Yeah.
0: And, but fortunately, I was able to come into work because I thought I was going to have to go downtown and clown a little bit. But we got that all straightened out.
1: Yeah.
0: And the Gatorade is flowing nicely now.
1: Today.
0: It's going on. If you had planned on a staycation here in the city of Memphis, Tennessee, know that the hotel on Airways has been shut down. You know, maybe you wanted to get away for the weekend.
1: I'm talking about you had me going and you said Airways.
0: Yeah, you got all your points up and you wanted to go to the Budget Host Inn and Suites. They've shut it down.
1: Did they now?
0: Yeah, 792 calls between September 18, 2024 and September 18, 2026. You know, public nuisance, so the MPD, city leaders, and the Shelby County District's attorney said that...
1: Chav, you know.
0: Shut that thing on down. And finally, a new date, of course, for Wine on the River.
1: Yes.
0: It's been moved from this Saturday to the 17th because of some weather we see possibly messing things up for us this weekend.
1: I knew how to say it yesterday. Yeah. I really did.
0: Yeah, go rain. It might rain this weekend.
1: But listen, that means you have time to get your tickets. You got another 7-10 days to get that outfit together.
0: Right, and the opportunities for some better weather for the event as well. So that's three things you need to know this morning. Your 901 report on V101.

0: Kiss.
1: B101 Memphis, sorry, being throwbacks to Memphis Morning Show. Mike Evans, Big Sue. And because there's always something good going on in Memphis, we'll get to what's good Memphis in just a little bit on the show. On this side.
2: Yes, sir.
1: 8th day of October. It's unique for a couple reasons today. It's National Heroes Day. National Depression Screening Day is today. A Dyslexia Day is today. So it's an awareness day because you might have a child kind of struggling. You just can't, for life, you understand why that child's struggling.
2: And maybe they can't verbalize exactly what they're seeing.
1: Right. And that's a real thing, too.
2: Yeah. And the Depression Screening Day. Depression doesn't manifest, in just staying in the bed and being sad and being crying all the time. Some people are living with depression and are actually quite functional.
1: Exactly.
2: So if things feel a little off and you can't put your hand on it, go see somebody.
1: And simply saying, you need to cheer up. Is that, there's so much.
2: You should be happy. There's a lot.
1: That's why that person needs to make this an awareness day for themselves and really find out what's going on with that.
2: Especially,
1: World Octopus Day is today and World Salmon Day. Both are
2: sound delicious. Well. Yeah. Both of them.
1: A couple things that are unique about today, the 8th of October 2026.
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0: 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Mike Evans, Big Sue.
1: Good morning. Scoop
0: for your Thursday in about 10 minutes. We'll get into some scoop over here.
1: I just want to know what kind of cognac he was drinking. Just out of curiosity.
0: All right. And I guess, what's good, Memphis? I just want to double down on our Gatorade man charges dropped.
1: Yes.
0: That from the, it's hard to believe I'm saying this, being arrested.
1: Right.
0: For what they felt was, somebody felt was obstruction at that moment.
1: Right.
0: But at least it was not, it ended. It started and it ended quickly.
1: Right.
0: And sometimes, I guess, the fact that this happened, what I pull the positive, I pull out of it is that Facebook got a chance to jump in and show how much this guy means to everybody in that area and what he's done over the years.
1: Right. The comments section will always let you know. You know, people's like, oh, you know, we've talked to him and da-da-da. You find out all these incredible things about him, you know, and his brother.
0: And then people, they've related their routines on how they, you know.
1: Yes.
0: Even his to some degree. I guess he gets there, buys the Gatorade from whatever stores in the area every day and gets out there and does his thing. So he means a lot to people in that area.
1: Stimulating the economy.
0: And I don't know if the person, the officer that was involved in the arrest, I ain't got to know his name or her name or anything about it. Just say, you didn't know.
1: Right.
0: You didn't know the power of the Gatorade man, obviously. Like,
1: are you not, maybe not from Memphis, or maybe it was a bad day because, you know, he went around and then I guess, you know, the officer, let me say that, because we don't know if it was a man or a woman, and then came back around later and that's when the arrest took place.
0: Yeah, because I'm wondering to what degree we actually do this in Memphis, or does this happen a lot when people are either asking for some donation on these intersections or selling things. Is that a common?
1: I've never seen a panhandler get arrested.
0: Yeah, never. I've never had.
1: But this is somebody who's actually doing a service.
0: Yeah. So if you're not arresting the panhandlers, y'all definitely need to leave the Gatorade man alone.
1: I'm telling you.
0: Because I know this dude over here for the longest, I-240 in Mount Moriah. Ain't nothing wrong with him. The white guy on Mount Moriah and I-240, I don't know if he's there now.
1: I remember the guy who used to have the beer sign. He used to travel all over the place.
0: He had like a limp. He limped towards your car. You know, you ain't got no limp, man. Go on. But you know,
1: that's your pickup truck parked over there.
0: And these are stats. I remember reading this. Yeah. Panhandlers aren't homeless.
1: Right.
0: And homeless people do not panhandle. Just keep that in mind.
1: Really?
0: Yeah.
1: Homeless people don't panhandle.
0: Homeless people don't panhandle, and panhandlers aren't homeless. But they get you. And I think the average is like $38,000 a year.
1: Really?
0: $40,000 a year for the average panhandler, yes.
1: Wow.
0: A fairly decent job. So, but for the heat sometimes, I guess it is.
1: Yeah, it does.

0: Thursday right now.
1: Yes, sir. So it looks like Diddy's gotten himself in a little more trouble. And they've pushed his release date back. So, you know, he was supposed to be getting out January 2028. Yeah, well, now they pushed it back to March 28th. This is after reports surfaced that he allegedly had access to contraband, including a cell phone and a modified tablet.
0: Wow.
1: While incarcerated, they say that Diddy was also receiving massages, special meals, and even drinking cognac behind bars.
0: So I guess now
1: I can just picture it with a glass snifter and everything. You know, he's not drinking it out of a paper cup.
0: And it may not be a big deal now to him, but when January of 2028 rolls around, he realizes he could have been out and he's got two more months.
1: Right.
0: That's when it makes
1: another 8 weeks.
0: Now, maybe some good behavior or some things that, you know, whatever he was doing to get it knocked down before.
1: Right.
0: Maybe if he starts doing that again over this period of time and get it back. Right.
1: Well, they say he's going to be in solitary confinement as the investigation continues.
0: Like he choked somebody out or something. You know,
1: I know.
0: He got a massage and some liquor.
1: Right. Somebody opened the door.
0: That's funny.
1: Somebody opened the door. Somebody walked the cognac in there.
0: Yeah.
1: Speaking of headlines, Bree Tiessi is standing by Nick Cannon. She sat down with Angela Yee for lip service, and she said that she still sees Nick as her man and believes their relationship could be long-term despite its unconventional setup. But she does say she's got one non-negotiable. If Nick has one more baby, she's out. Now, she admitted that, you know, Nick already fathering 12 kids. There's already a lot to balance. And she worries about how thinly stretched his time can be. But they share a son, Legendary Love, who was born in 2022.
0: Okay.
1: So she's drawing the line at 12 kids.
0: And one other thing I want to mention tonight.
1: Yes. Oh, yes, tonight. Shout out to the one and only Colin Kaepernick, who is in town. He's going to be at the National Civil Rights Museum for a conversation about his book, The Perilous Fight. Absolutely sold out, but you will hear about it right here on Tomorrow. You can believe
0: that. Because you got yours.
1: I got my ticket.
0: Celebrity birthday shout out to
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1: Good morning.
0: Both of us are really hoping that you can win some money, because Stormy's got your next chance with this keyword coming up in just a few minutes for you to win $1,000. 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
1: 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You can just tap V101, boom, it's going to pop up, and then it's going to say, hey, what's the keyword? And then you type it in. Just like that, you can win $1,000.
0: Yeah, and if it's going to get really good to everybody else, because Stormy's going to do it a couple times on her show several times every hour, and then the bell ringer.
1: Yes.
0: He gonna jump in there too, because he said, I want some of that too. Mm-hmm. I want some of that too. So your last chance is gonna be around 5 o'clock. So now through 5 o'clock every hour, you get a chance to win $1,000 to pay your bills. Good luck from V101. A shout out to all the Libra out there. We got some big names celebrating birthdays with you today.
1: Yes. If you're celebrating today, happy birthday. You're celebrating with G Herbo, Karen Parsons. That's right. Hillary from the Fresh Prince of Bel Air. CeCe Winans celebrating a birthday today. Bubba Wallace, Nick Cannon, and may he rest in power, Reverend Jesse Jackson.
0: Okay, it would have been his birthday today.
1: Yeah. Right.
0: Tracy Loyal, happy birthday to you. Adrian Jones, Erica Sutton, happy birthday. Let's see. Pamela Allen has the big birthday today. Tora Rayborn Spencer, happy birthday to you. Did I go too far down? I think I did. Yeah. Andre Dandridge, happy birthday. Henry Holland Hudson, happy birthday. Mimi Michelle, Keisha Woods Johnson, Tamika White Ferris, let's see, Cicely Brooks, happy birthday. Aziza Baruti, happy birthday to you. Pamela Allen, and let's see, Martaverick Shears also celebrates a Libra birthday today. So I know it's all about celebration, having fun, even though it's not the weekend quite yet. You can go ahead and get it started. Get that party started. Enjoy your Thursday. We'll see you in the morning at 6.
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Tell you about it more on the way. I'm Stormy with B101, Memphis's R&B and throwbacks, and your keyword for this hour to win that $1,000, it's Bills, B-I-L-L-S. Bills is your keyword. Go enter it at

0: yeah. Thursday is here. Yeah, it's Let Your Hair Down Thursday tonight with me at Manhattan's. I look forward to seeing you there. Got Aaliyah, Whitney Houston coming up, and I'm going to hook you up with that keyword for that money. Hey, everybody, I am Stormy with V101, Memphis's R&B and throwbacks. You know, out of an abundance of caution, we moved it, Wine on the River. It's going to be next Saturday. Looks like we got storms blowing in here this weekend. So, yeah, we wanted to make sure that you were safe. And everybody was okay. So, yeah, we moved that thing. So, just FYI, Wine on the River has been moved to October 17th. Okay, that's next Saturday. The 11th annual Wine on the River, Tom Lee Park, same spot, same time, 5 to 9 p.m. It benefits Door of Hope. Tara B., the songstress, will be in the house. Jerome Chisholm will be in the house. And our sponsors, Mercedes of Collierville, Do Grow Hair Care, The George Law Firm, Orpheum Memphis, they'll be there too. We'll have food vendors and booth vendors, all that good stuff. 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

And what's going to happen with Bronny James since his dad has gone to Philadelphia? What's happening? I'll tell you about it coming up. I'm Stormy. We're V101 Memphis's R&B and throwbacks. 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

social media coming up. I'm Stormy. Review 101, Memphis's R&B and throwback. Yeah, people are talking because LeBron James' son, Bronny, he could be leaving the Lakers after his father's exit. Multiple teams reportedly are interested in him. I wonder if the Philadelphia

0: What's up, everybody? Okay, tonight's the night. We're headed to Manhattan's. Hope you get to come hang out with your girl. Now, Tony, LaVert's on the way. What you gonna do with that $1,000 when you win it? Tap that app and let me know. Top of the hour. I got that keyword for you. Getting you closer to that money. Don't go anywhere. I am Stormy. We're V101, Memphis's R&B and throwbacks. Hey, when y'all get time, go and check us out on social media. 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

0: way, and I'm going to give you another shot at that keyword. Stick around. I'm Stormy. We're V101, Memphis's R&B and throwbacks. What you going to do with that money when you win it, that $1,000?
1: Hey, if I win this $1,000, I would use it to get a head start on Christmas. I really want my babies to have a good Christmas.
0: I know that's right. That's a good idea, too. All right, y'all. Tap that app and tell me what you going to do with that money when you win it.

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I'm Stormy for V101, Memphis's R&B and throwbacks. And your keyword for this hour to win that money is cash. 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

0: Thursday, everybody. Let your hair down Thursday. It's going down tonight at Manhattan's. What's up, beautiful people? Got some Usher on the way. Got some Tony Terry coming up. Yeah, man. And I'm going to give you another shot at that keyword. Don't you go anywhere. I am Stormy. We're V101, Memphis's R&B and throwbacks. Shout out to my guy, Warren, and his lovely wife, Kathy. Oh, my goodness. Kathy's birthday is today. Happy birthday, Kathy. Now, Warren told me they're going to come hang out with me tonight at Manhattan's to celebrate Kathy's birthday. You come celebrate your birthday tonight at Manhattan's, too. Biggest birthday party. I'm going to hook y'all up with some tickets. I got tickets to the fair at the Lander Center, and I got tickets to the Tri-State Blues Festival. It's going to be at the same place. Yeah, tonight's the night. 819 Exit Drive in Cordova. It's Manhattan's. Let your hair down Thursday. Ladies, you're free all night long. Fellas, you're free until 7:30. I got something for the fellas, too. Y'all come on up in there, okay? Bird Williams and Friends performing tonight. Happy hour is 5 to 9. I'll see ya at Manhattan's 819 Exit Drive in Cordova.
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what's really going on. I'll tell you about it coming up. I'm Stormy. We're B101, Memphis's R&B and throwbacks. Y'all, Chris the Pike. This sounds like a miracle. I don't know what's going on with this, but anyway, she's the death row inmate that was, well, we thought she was put to death, but honey, she is awake. She's got pneumonia and a blood clot, and the lawyers say that they thought she was brain dead.

0: What's up, everybody? Happy Thursday, Friday Eve. I got Keith Sweat on the way. Got some Genuine coming up, too. And what you going to do with that money when you win it, that $1,000? Tap that app and let me know. I'm Stormy. We're V101, Memphis's R&B and throwbacks. Did y'all hear the story? A Memphis City councilman is now calling for a criminal investigation after Tuesday's council meeting ended with protest and fights. Yeah, it's gone viral, too. I've seen stories on CNN, all the black blog sites. What else? TMZ. It's all over the place. Everybody's talking about it. I heard it was on Good Morning America. What's up, Lisa? Lisa emailed me and she told me, she said, girl, that council meeting is everywhere. It is. Everybody's talking about it, mainly because of Elon Musk. But Elon is here to stay, y'all. I'm just trying to tell you. What will that moratorium happen? Today, the city council, they've got a meeting. One of the council members said that he's going to be pressing for criminal charges because it was such an interesting, so many things happened at that council meeting. I believe it was Ford Canal, Councilman Ford Canal. But listen to this. They're meeting today at 1 p.m. and the public, general public, honey, we are not invited. Just FYI. We'll keep you updated on that one. That's what's really going on in Memphis and the surrounding areas.
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0: the Sweat Hotel. I'm B101. What's up, everybody? Listen, on the way, I've got Chris Brown, and I've got your keyword for that money. Don't move if you missed it. I'm Stormy with B101, Memphis's R&B and throwbacks. Thank y'all for tapping that app. Telling me what you're going to do with that $1,000 when you win it.
1: I'm going to buy a new TV for my house.
0: Okay.

0: just keep coming. Hey, everybody. We up in here trying to give you a chance at that $1,000. I got Outkast coming up. Johnny Gill's on the way. And your keyword for that money. Stick around. I want you to win that $1,000. I'm Stormy. We're V101, Memphis's R&B and throwbacks. And tonight's the night. I'm hanging out at Manhattan's Sports Bar and Lounge, 819 Exit Drive in Cordova. You know I'm bringing tickets with me tonight to the fair, family four packs. And I'm also going to hook y'all up with some Tri-State Blues Festival tickets. Come celebrate your birthday. Happy birthday, Kathy. It's her birthday, y'all. And Warren said, they're coming tonight. I'm looking forward to seeing y'all out there. If you're celebrating your birthday, come celebrate it with me. Biggest party, you're going to win some tickets. And you know what? I got something for the fellas. I got something for all of y'all. Happy hours 5 to 9, Bird Williams and Friends. Shout out to Cindy Willis, Roy Marshall, Ronnie Hill, Monte Purifoy, and Ted Clark. Y'all come hang out with me. It's your birthday. Come celebrate with me tonight at Manhattan Sports Bar and Lounge, 819 Exit Drive in Cordova.
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stick around. Michael McDonald is on the way. Eva Marcel's talking about the price she had to pay to reach her goals. I'll let you hear what she said on the way. I'm Stormy. We're V101, Memphis's R&B and throwbacks. And your keyword to win that money for the Sawa is check, C-H-E-C-K. 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

0: Michael McDonald keep forgetting. Got Luther Vandross on the way in. I'm going to tell you how long that chicken is good if you put it in the refrigerator. Okay, let's talk about it on the way. I'm Stormy. We're V101, Memphis's R&B and throwbacks. The biggest cost Eva Marcel paid for reaching her goals is
1: loneliness. It's just me. And there's something about getting so clear with who you are that it's necessary to be a leader. Because you will be alone.

0: What's up, everybody? Happy Thursday to you. I'm Stormy up in here with you. Got some Tevin Campbell, Atlantic Star on the way. Tap that app. Tell me what you're going to do with that money, $1,000 when you win it. Top of the hour, your keyword for that money. Make sure you're listening, okay? I'm Stormy. We're V101, Memphis's R&B and throwbacks. You know we all cook chicken around here. Let me help you out because the question is, how long cooked chicken is really good for in your refrigerator? If you've been wondering that for a long time, you know they say how long it's safe to have it in your refrigerator, that chicken. USDA has an answer. Despite what your nose might say, you need to toss out that leftover chicken after 3 or 4 days. It may look and smell safe on day 5, but apparently it's not. USDA food safety experts say harmful bacteria starts growing by then, even when it's refrigerated and covered tightly. And that applies to all types of chicken, including fried, baked, and broiled. If you let it sit too long, you can get a nasty stomach ache. So if you cook for the week on Sundays, the USDA recommends eating the chicken first and saving meatless or other portions for later in the week. That's what they say, honey. All right, trying to help you live your best life.
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0: Yeah. I hope your Thursday's going good, Friday Eve. Let your hair down Thursday, too, because we have Manhattan's tonight. October London's coming up, D'Angelo, and I'll give you another shot at that keyword. I'm Stormy. We're V101, Memphis's R&B and throwbacks. And yep, we've moved it. Wine on the River. Tell your friends, tell your neighbors. Wine on the River will not be happening this Saturday out of an abundance of caution, you guys, because word is we got storms blowing through this Saturday and Sunday. So we've postponed Wine on the River. It's going to be next Saturday, October 17th. So, Kevin, I know you're celebrating your birthday, and it would have been perfect for your birthday, but yeah, we moved that thing to next weekend because we want everybody to be safe. Still going to be at Tom Lee Park, 5 to 9 p.m., and it benefits Door of Hope. Tara B., the songstress, Jerome Chisholm in the house, Orpheum Memphis, the George Law Firm, Do Grow Hair Care, and Mercedes of Collierville, our sponsors. 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

birthday today. Ooh, Birdman's telling us. I'll tell you about it coming up. I'm Stormy with V101, Memphis's R&B and throwbacks. 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
1: When I'm alone in my room, sometimes I stare at the wall, and in the back of my mind, I hear my conscience call, telling me I need a girl who's as sweet as a dove. 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
1: LL Cool J, I Need Love. What's up, everybody? Miguel's on the way, and Brandy and Victoria Monet hooked up. I'll tell you about it coming up. I'm Stormy. We're V101, Memphis's R&B and throwbacks. Yeah. He's saying happy birthday to his wife, Birdman. Toni Braxton is 59. Can y'all believe it? She looks amazing.
2: Yeah,

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0: Brown, Patti LaBelle, Usher coming up. What you gonna do with that money when you win it? Tap that app and let me know. I'm Stormy. We're V101, Memphis's R&B and throwbacks. Y'all, Krista Pike, y'all, they say this girl is up and walking after 2 failed injections for her execution. What in the world is going on? And they say she knows exactly what happened to her, and she ain't happy about it. That what they say? Yeah, man. Did y'all see K. Michelle and Phaedra Parks hanging out on the plane, kind of giving people a behind-the-scenes look at them going to the Bahamas? Uh-huh. Did you know BET? Yeah, the new owners of BET, same folks that own Paramount, y'all. They say, let me see, the Ellison family, whose fortune is rooted in billionaire Larry Ellison's technology company, the Oracle. Well, they're the same folks that bought Warner Brothers Discovery. They acquisitioned that company. So yeah, man, the owners of BET, Black Television, are not black. Well, nothing to see there is what a lot of people are saying. Brandy and Victoria Monet hooked up.
1: I love you, Victoria. So in the future, we'll work together again, okay?
2: Okay. I mean, you doing the almost. I mean, let's go.
1: Sure.
0: All right, y'all. That is your Thursday tea.
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0: word if you missed it, too. I'm Stormy. We're V101, Memphis's R&B and throwbacks. Y'all are tapping that app to tell me what you're going to do with that money when you win it. Hey, Melissa.
1: Stormy, I'm going to use part of the money on myself.
0: Uh-huh.
1: And my granddaddy.
0: Okay.
1: Love you.
0: Love you, too. All right. I hope you win that money, too.

0: they're saying Saturday, storm's on the way. Mm-mm-mm. That's why we postponed Wine on the River. It's next Saturday, October 17th. Trey Songz, Kenny Lattimore coming up. Got your chance at that keyword on the way, too. I'm Stormy with V101, Memphis's R&B and throwbacks. Looking forward to seeing you tonight at Manhattan's. Y'all come hang out with your girl, 819 Exit Drive in Cordova. Bird Williams and friends. 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

songs. We can't be friends. Got Stevie Wonder on the way, and I'm going to tell you how to tap in with me on social media. Hey, everybody, I'm Stormy with you, and your keyword to win that $1,000 on B101 Memphis's R&B and Throwbacks. It's deposit, D-E-P-O-S-I-T. 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

Kanda, Do I Do. Albie Shore is on the way, and I got some inspiration coming up. What's up, everybody? I'm Stormy. We're V101, Memphis's R&B and throwbacks. And yeah, man, tap in with me on social media. Stormy Taylor 1 on Instagram, Stormy Taylor on Facebook.

0: am Stormy. We're V101, Memphis's R&B and throwbacks. Yeah, I'll see you tomorrow, 10 to 3. And the bell ringer is about to step in here and do what he does. He's got Gerald Levert. He's got New Edition, Mary J. Yeah, you don't want to miss him. Class will be in session at 3 o'clock. We got to straighten up around here, y'all. Let's get it together. All right, y'all, listen. Before I get up out of here, you know I love to give you inspiration. Never regret a day in your life. You know, everything's not going to always be coming up roses. Sometimes there's going to be trouble. And I'm going to tell you, the trouble is going to make you stronger. You're going to learn some lessons from trouble. You know what I'm saying? When it happens in your life, start looking at it like this. What do I need to learn from this? And it'll actually help you go through whatever the situation is a little bit better. All right? God bless you. I don't know what tomorrow holds, but I do know who holds tomorrow. I'm Stormy. I'm out. The bell ringer stepping up in here next.
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7: 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Already moving, already shaking things up. 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
13: 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Remember,

Yeah, we've reached our expected afternoon high today. 92 degrees here in Memphis and sunshine. 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

0: Yeah, Mev Zombie and throwbacks. If you want to watch, Stan Bale serving you well, pushing more power. That Honduras there. Good afternoon, everybody. Hope all is well with you and your family. Still to come musically, I got that Drew Hill. Tell me what you want. I want everybody to hop when that song first come on. You know, that little interlude. Ooh, you're going to get that hop on that first beat, man. Boom. You need to jump part I'm talking about. All right, we'll do Tell Me. I got some Luther Vandross, So Amazing, and so much more. In case you haven't heard, we have postponed our Wine on the River event that was scheduled for this Saturday out in Tom Lee Park. We're going to push it over to next Saturday, the 17th. Hold on to your tickets. We're going to do the doggone thing, but we're basing this on the inclement weather that may be headed toward our way. Primarily, it's more like in the Louisiana, you know, the Gulf area, and then out in Florida, and even in a little bit in the Alabama area. But we will feel the remnants of the hurricane, all right? So make sure you get the new date, October 17, Wine on the River, Tom Lee Park. Same time, same place, all of that. We'll look forward to you being there with us on the new date, October 17. In the meantime, go ahead and get your tickets. MyV101.com. 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
21: My name is Willie Harrington. I spent 17 years as mayor of Memphis, Tennessee. 5 terms. I know what it takes to lead a city. 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And as mayor of Columbia, he knows how to get things done. 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It's about Memphis taking the seat back at the table. We need somebody who will fight for this city, and I believe Mayor Chaz Mulder is that man. 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

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What's good, Memphis? You got to check them out. And plus, they be jamming in the morning.

I mean, throwbacks, V101, this is Stan. Hey, congratulations to Coach Lenora Staples over at Middle College High School on being selected as the Blue Team Head Coach for the 2026-27 AutoZone Liberty Bowl All-Star Game. Extremely proud of Coach Lenora Staples, man. This brother's all about dedicating his time to our children, our athletes, and building a culture of excellence, and it does not go unnoticed. He will lead the Blue Team, which is kind of fitting. He's Phi Beta Sigma. He's going to lead the Blue Team. And Coach Nelson over at Wooddale is going to coach the red team. Way to go!

0: Yeah, Bev Zombie and Throwbacks, V101. Got that $1,000 nationwide keyword coming up in less than 15 minutes. Make sure you're here for the repeat. I want you to win that $1,000. Hey, a belated birthday wish to the Honorable Paul Young, Mayor of Memphis, man. I know he was enjoying probably a day of rest, man. But, you know, mayors don't get too much rest. But do want to say I hope you had a happy birthday, man. And I wish you a year full of joy, rest, leadership, man, and many more wins for the 901. Paul Young, man, our mayor. We'll celebrate you, man. On the way, more R&B and throwbacks. We'll kick things off with Separated, Avon. And I'm drop some Ursha on you. Keep it here.
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a new day to set, and the countdown is on. 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

0: Those are being throwbacks. V101, get ready for another $1,000 nationwide keyword coming up before and after the mix. Man, we're going to cut up today. I want you to get that money. All right, big shout out to our friends over Mercedes-Benz of Collierville. My boy Steve Wooten selling them cars off the rack, baby. Just every other day I'm seeing a post, man, about two or three cars, G-Wagons and E-Class and C-Class getting out and rolling up out of there. So we're happy to have Mercedes-Benz of Collierville as our presenting sponsor for our Wine on the River 2026. Steve, keep up the good work. On the way, we're going to do the old school Driving 5 mix. Keep it here.
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0: that's going to do it for the Old School Drive-by Mix on V101. Hey, big shout out to our friends over the Moin Oin College at 07 Walk Avenue. They're getting ready for their big food truck festival and tailgating festival, man. That's going to be lovely on the campus of 807 Walk Avenue, man. They call it Locella, L-O-C-Cella. Locella, I like that. Dr. Davis, how you doing? Your wonderful staff. All right, on the way, got some birthday shout-outs and the trifecta. Don't move.
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0: out to my friend, Dr. Daryl Harrington, a senior pastor over there at New Sardis Baptist Church, 7739 East Holmes Road. They get ready for their world movie premiere coming to that church Friday, October 16. And it's going to be really nice. It's titled, Where is Your Faith? Where is your faith? Again, it's going to be next Friday, October 16th at New Sardis Baptist Church. Dr. Daryl Harrington, man, keep up the good work over there, man. That's for sure. On the way, got some birthday shout outs and more R&B and throwbacks. Keep it here.
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3: But I understand why. See, it's burning me to hold on to this. I know this is something I gotta do, but that don't mean I want to. 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

friends and my loyal B101 listeners like Nicole Walker. Happy birthday, Lewis Hamlin, Janice Quinn, Erwin Purnell. Shout out to Pamela Allen and to Pastor Dawson over Cane Creek Missionary Baptist Church. Happy birthday to the senior pastor there, Mr. Dawson, the Reverend Dawson in Cane Creek. All right. And anybody else that know the older today, I hope your special day is filled with fun and laughter. And a happy heavenly birthday to the Reverend Jesse Jackson.

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29: 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Remember, at

It's Sam out there. Love that Johnny Taylor. And could you wish him a happy birthday today? October 8th. I got you. Happy birthday, Dr. Everson. I believe it's Dr. Freddie Everson. 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

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We're helping to make it happen for our sister station, AM 1070 WDIA. We're joining forces, man, to help them celebrate their 78th anniversary concert at the Orpheum, October 25th. Man, we're throwing the ultimate fucking soul party, celebrating 78 years of WDIA. 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

0: Rev Zombie and Throwbacks, V101. We're number one in West Memphis, Anthonyville, and Marion. 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
1: Yo, Larry, man, you think you can sing this song today?
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0: friends over at Memphis Bears Incorporated. Craig Little, executive director, man, get ready for that 30th anniversary. I said it's going to be really nice, a black tie gala and roast over at the Kent tomorrow. It's going to be super duper nice. So congratulations to everybody who works with the Memphis Bears Incorporated. Craig Little's executive director, man, I know it's going to be really nice. And I know they're going to roast you good tomorrow. That's for sure. But thank you for all that you do, Mr. Littles. 30 years of the Memphis Bears. Wow. That's what's up. Hey, that's all of my time. Coming up next, Keith Sweat, The Sweat Hotel, 7 to midnight. Remember, it's nice to be important, but it's more important to be nice.
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